0: extra für euch das 80er Radio Harmony plus die größten Karnevalshits.
1: I'll tell you what I think. I think she's a cow. She's let you down too many times now. Let's go for a drink.

already in the past produced records. These records were successful and produced considerable results. But the funds have been spent, and very well spent. And for this reason, we're now producing

0: Well, Bobby, we're just getting started.
1: Oh, I love you, Ken.
2: Harmony, euer 80er-Radio plus Kamelle, Klüngel und Kürbis on top.
3: Ja.